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Body smell good, like the honeysuckle. Waist a wiggle and wine be your trouble. Take a bong, one take double. Shake it like you want the money. Shake it like you want every dollar from me. 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
3: Charlie, some small momo loan where I take home. Deadline be last week. Then no, they allow me breathe.
2: You whine for breathe.
3: Hey, guy, we can't talk that.
2: You they go take money. Time catch. You know they won't pay back. Huh? 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You pay back, the next person self get chance. Somebody will really they need them.
3: I never see him like that before. Make I do him now. And
2: 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You be the dog.
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2: Yeah.
4: 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Momo day.
5: 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What's Up in Town, 8:30. 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

0: It's midday on a Saturday on your favorite entertainment station, Hits 103.9 FM, and it's time for the weekly news wrap. My name is Mami Ajakuta, and I'm here with my brother,
1: Nathaniel Niamotu,
0: aka Elder Reku. This week, there was a lot that went down, from people who spoke about donating their cars to the church, and also a scammer who was schooled by Bisakede. And let's not forget Akwaboah making headlines, talking about the amount of money that the youth needs to save before they think about marriage. If you missed it, don't worry. That's why your favorite duo is here. We are going to be breaking down the issues.
1: But who says we are their favorite duo?
0: If we are not, then who is? Anyway, let's get right into it. So let's start off with Bisakede. You know how in these days there's a lot of Momo fraud going around. Unfortunately for a scammer, he landed on Bisakede, and trust me, Bisakede are fan chedoka. Bisakede actually schooled him.
1: Yeah.
0: Hey, telling him that he needs to pick up a book and polish his English. What do you think about that?
1: Well, it was funny, you know, thinking that you're going to scam somebody, and at the end of the day, you are being schooled.
0: Oko, hoko, yeah.
1: Oko, that is the issue. But that is it. And then the person, I think the person learned a thing or two from it. However, it wasn't as though he was schooling him to do good things, but he was schooling him to scam well.
0: You see, that's my challenge. It's like somebody is coming to steal from you, and then you are telling the person that, next time bring a crowbar so that he can break the window. Anyway, this is not us endorsing fraud. We are just saying what happened within the week. Away from that, let's also talk about Osibo the Fashion King. Now, this week he was on the Daybreak Hits with Doreen Avu and Kwame Dad. He spoke about the kind of music that he listens to. According to him, he prefers songs that are meaningful and thought-provoking. He doesn't like all those songs with a catchy beat. It's not about boom boom cha boom boom cha.
1: Although those are some aspects that makes the song nice.
0: Yes.
1: But I like people who are selective about the kind of songs that they listen to. It's not any song that you have to jam on. Not necessarily, but it's true. You have to be selective with the kind of songs that you listen to. Meaningful songs, songs that will provoke your thought.
0: Please bring the offering bowl. It's time for
1: Hallelujah somebody.
0: Away from the music that he listens to, he also disclosed that at some point he gave out his two cars, the ones he brought from outside. Fresh. He gave it to the church as an offertory
1: He says that the man had always been praying for him, and it is his prayer that has brought him that far. And I'm like, are there still good people like that? Look at the kind of prayers I've been praying for my church people. Some of them have given me.
0: You see, when you start praying for me, I'll give you something.
1: You brought me rice, so maybe that's a start.
0: Now let's talk about the Bim Band. You know, recently we've had so many musicians, if I should say, come out to say that, you see the backing vocals on this song that you really like, I was the one who did it. Talk about the likes of Shein, Anama, Adazwa. And this week, the Bim Band has been talking. They are saying that we need more recognition for backing vocalists and also for bands. What do you think about that one?
1: I like it. Now, you see, a song does not just complement itself. It's a part of, you know, things that come together to form a whole.
0: Yeah.
1: There is the lead, there is the keyboard, there is the instrumentalist, and then there is also the backing vocalist. If a song is supposed to be very beautiful, it comes from the harmonies.
0: Yeah.
1: And then the harmonies are produced by these backing vocalists. It's high time they are recognized in these awards.
0: Yeah,
1: if you are, say, the artist of the year, you don't sing the song alone. You sing it with people.
0: And you know, sometimes the song is good and all, the lead vocals are perfect, but there's some sauce, be that the backing vocals add. You know, So yeah, the Bim Band are saying that we should recognize backing vocalists and bands as well, and I totally agree. Now, Nats, before we continue, let me ask you, how much do you have in your savings, or how much do you save every month?
1: Truth be told, it's difficult to save.
0: And now on Swan,
1: it's because I know where you are going.
0: Before you get married, your journey is far. Because Ghanaian musician Akwaboah made headlines this week, and he says you need to be able to save at least 8,000 cedis monthly. before you consider marriage. Now, the question a lot of people were asking on social media is Akwaba living in Ghana with us? Because how much does the average Ghanaian earn? That 8,000 CDs that he's talking about that we should save monthly, you know, that is somebody's like 6 months salary. So is Akwaba living in Ghana, or he's experiencing a different reality?
1: There are also those who say that probably was a mistake. He wanted to say 800 CDs or 80 CDs. And then there is also somebody who has made a claim that he was trying to say at least save 8,000 before you marry.
0: But
1: so it is English. I was telling some people this morning that it is the English construction of English. If you had said save at least 8,000 before you marry, so I think it's the construction of the English that didn't meet whatever he wanted to say.
0: I'm not trying to say that.
1: But that is it. And it shouldn't also pressure you. People were also saying that it tells you to also cut your quota according to your size. You know that this marriage that you are going to marry, you don't have that much of money in your account.
0: No, you see, these days, I don't think we've over-glorified marriage, like wedding ceremonies and all that. Because in the days of our parents, they'll come and see the woman's family members with schnapps and then, you know, just a few things. But these days, even that 8,000 kra, even you can't spend 8,000 on it. Because even the cost of the wedding gown. Also, there are some people who are saying that Akwaba might be chasing clout. Maybe he has an upcoming project, so mm-hmm. he wants the buzz. Anyway,
1: and then last one today said probably in his marriage he's not feeling it.
0: Anyway, as for we are here. When the news breaks,
1: we'll come and talk about it.
0: Finally, let's talk Ghanaian movies. Ghanaian movies.
1: And when last did you even watch a Ghanaian movie?
0: Oh, I watch. Speaking about Ghanaian movies, let's talk about some TV stations who have been putting up unscrupulous behaviors. I don't know why you would set up a TV station and then all you do on that TV station is download movies from YouTube, specifically Nigerian movies. People have used their hard-earned monies to produce a movie, and then you just go on YouTube because you subscribed some data, you download the movie, and then you show it for free on your TV station.
1: It's because they don't respect people's intellectual properties, you see. And James Gardner also made it known that they want to bring all these TV stations under one umbrella.
0: You know, I was going to come to that.
1: Where they revoke their licenses.
0: Yes, because there are governing bodies in this country. There are bodies who are in charge of regulating what appears on radio, what appears on TV. It's not fair that a TV station is broadcasting. And you know what they do? Mm-hmm. There was a time that one of these Nigerian producers released a movie. The movie was released in the morning. By evening when I go home from work, I turned on my TV and a particular TV station was showing it. My own is, even if you want to show it, with a trainer from Alpha Soka. You understand?
1: Right there and there, yeah.
0: Like, let the person at least reap from their hard work, maybe a month or two later. Anyway, as you said, James Gardner, you know he's the deputy executive secretary of the
1: National Film Authority.
0: Exactly, he's executive secretary of the NFA. And he has come out to say that they are working on, you know, clamping down on these people, because now they are not even only doing it to Nigerians, they are doing it to our own Ghanaian people. And that is why we are even talking about this, because in the week there was a Ghanaian producer who was very angry. The lady who was talking about the TV station showing her movie, very, very angry. It's not nice. Please, if you are listening to us and you work in some of these TV stations, go ahead and tell the people in your MCR.
1: Maybe it's because of digitalization, where now most of these TV stations are not physically present. They operate on digital means.
0: Is it by force to operate? Anyway, let's also end with Socrates Safu, who is lambasting members of the media, and he's saying that we are part of the problem because we do not support Ghanaian movies. According to Socrates Safu, the media is one of the main causes of the alleged collapse, if I should say, of the Ghanaian movie industry.
1: But the media is there to project whatever you are doing. So maybe you are doing it, but not to the extent that you want.
0: If there's nothing to project, how do we project?
1: Exactly. So I believe it goes both ways. You bring the products, as in your content, the media then promotes it for you, because that is what we, and then we can't do it for free.
0: And you know, aside that, he also made mention of the fact that the media has been unnecessarily comparing Ghanaian projects with foreign projects. And even sometimes they project the foreign ones more than the locally made content.
1: The media is there to project. And I think he's been subjective, because if we are projecting things globally more than the international front, more than the ones locally produced, it means locally we are not doing our best to produce more content as compared to those than in Nigeria. Example, Nigeria is like day in, day out, there are new projects being released. But when last did Ghanaians, you know, produce something like that?
0: And even if they produce, how well do they market
1: it? Exactly.
0: Because at the end of the day, everybody is protecting the interest of their business. It's a business. Their goal is to, you know, generate profit.
1: Yeah.
0: So if we feel like if you are going to show a Ghanaian project and then we are not going to get the traction that we want, you know, so I think it's two sides of the coin. Everybody needs to do their bit. Kudos to some amazing producers.
1: Kudos.
0: Thank you. Kudos to some amazing producers. Talk about Shelly Frimpong Mansoor, who is doing amazing. She keeps putting out good content on YouTube. Abrewa Mafia, Vivian Jill Lawrence, Emilia Brobe. I mean, everybody is doing their bit, but we need more. We need more. If you put out more, we also do it. Anyway, so I think it's a wrap. We have done justice to all the topics that were trending within the week, and we have kept you updated. Thank you for staying with us, and keep your dial locked on Hits 103.9 FM. Once again, my name is Mami Ajakuta, and I have my brother.
1: I'm not your brother, but my name is Nathaniel Ni Amu Otu.
0: On that note, enjoy the rest of your Saturday. We'll see you next week.
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0: 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What's Up in Town, 8:30. 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

0: 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This your boy Sako, the Open Living Pump, baby. DJ Aiko. Let's go.
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to the left, to the right. Well, it's a wonderful Saturday right here on Hits 103.9 FM. As always, we come your way every Saturday at exactly 2 to 3 p.m. We bring you 1 hour power-packed session. And I don't do this alone. I always do this with three amazing women. I do this with Julia, Georgia, and Salma. Yeah, so today is another edition. We are here power-packed again as compared to last week. Salma, you are making noise, you know that. Yes, today Salma is in the cut. Very soon I'll be crossing over to them. But we are welcoming you to the show.

0: But you know, you guys, Angasa, you guys like talking. Like every day, there is something that you guys are talking about. What is it?
1: We are communicators for a reason.
0: Well, no, the fact that you are communicators doesn't necessarily mean that every day just be talking anyhow.
1: We are not just talking. We are having meaningful conversation.
0: Well, Salma, how are you doing? It's been a while you joined us. Where did you go?
2: I'm doing fantastic.
0: Where did you go?
2: I went for a training in Takoradi.
0: So after that,
1: Ghana.
2: So now I'm a certified Nat Geo photographer.
0: Exactly. You know, I saw her, Charlie. The girl was enjoying.
1: Hmm.
0: And when you check the pictures, as though she went to Abrochi Miami.
1: Let me see. I saw everything.
0: Julia, how are you?
3: I'm fine, thank you. How are you too?
0: Well, I'm not that good, but I'm okay. At least I cannot complain. You know, there are certain times and moments and seasons that you cannot complain about the things that happen in your life. You just ought to love it.
3: How are you doing, Keke? This long?
0: I was hoping you say that, but it's been a while. I've missed you all. Did you miss me?
2: Oh, yeah, of course. We missed you.
0: You know, from the way you are talking, it means you didn't.
2: Oh, really?
0: Yes, I know you, Salma.
2: From the way you are speaking as if you don't trust me as a friend.
0: Oh, not necessarily that.
2: Why
0: I don't
2: would you
0: trust
2: think
0: you.
2: That I don't miss you? It's been like 2 or 3 weeks and I've not seen you all.
0: Well,
2: we've just been speaking on phone. So what makes you think
0: and
2: that
0: even
2: I
0: on
2: not
0: the phone, how often do you speak to me?
2: I miss you.
0: You what? 0548 841 039.
2: The hell out of you.
3: The hell out of you.
2: Sorry, we are on radio. We can't use those kind of words on radio.
0: 0548 841 039. You can also join us on the conversation and give us a shout out. Anybody out there that you want to give a shout out to, you can also send it to us.
2: You can also follow me on TikTok. That is official _ Salma 15 on TikTok.
1: Yes, small.
0: It's well. Guys, so today for Trends, we are doing something about Akwaboh. And you know, musician Akwaboh has also been in the news for the 3 days now, where he says that you should save at least 8,000 Ghana cedis every month from your monthly salary. 8,000 Ghana cedis. And then, you know, this has generated a widespread of, you know, mixed emotions. People are saying that, did he mean 800 cedis or 80 cedis? Because I was thinking it was maybe a grammatical error. What about you? What do you think?
3: I think, you know, musicians sometimes when they want to trend, they'll just come and say something, because from a logical point of view, he already knows that not everybody earns even up to that 8,000. So I feel like it's just for clout.
0: It's just to chase clout.
1: And even that some people that even the whole year they don't end at 8,000. So I don't know why he came to say that. Probably like Julia said, he wants people to talk about him. It's been a while since we saw him though, so
0: you and who saw him?
1: Since we heard from him
0: trending
1: or heard him doing something.
0: Yeah.
1: So I'm sure he just wanted people to, or Ghanaians to know that I'm still here, you know.
0: I mean, that's the system.
1: He came to say that.
0: Salma.
2: Well, sometimes when we are talking about certain things, we should also look at it from another point of view, because I feel like Akwaboh will not just wake up out of the blue to come and type on his social media that before you get married, because before that message, he has already posted something about marriage, that you need money, you need to make money before you marry or something. I feel like there is something going on in the marriage that we don't know. And ideally, we are not supposed to know, but he's making it our business. So instead of giving us cryptic messages, I think he should go ahead and tell us what is going on.
0: Oh, that's interesting. But you know, there are lots of comments too out there, and we want to read some of them. Let me start with you, Julia.
3: All right. So Cephas Abebe Kukua says, this is not an advice, but a comment from a frustrated married man. Let's keep him in our prayers because he's under pressure. Trisha Winner says, it is true to save before marriage, but that amount he mentioned,
2: you all don't have.
3: Salma, 4%, she doesn't have that. Daniel Dunya says, somebody they work every day but hardly saves that money yearly. Nana Somwa says, did you mean 800 or 8,000? 8,000 from where? Frank Kojo Anko says, How much is the salary before we will save 8,000? Hey! Kofi Mensa, breakfast, watch 10 CD, egg 5 CD, lunch, banku 10 CD, fish 10 CD, supper, supper is spelled S-A-P-A, supper, oats, bread and water. So he's breaking down the expenses. And he says, 10,500 CDs average living. So if you become two, it doubles other expenses. Other expenses are not added. Utilities, transportation, etc. Chairman is right. So he's the first person I've seen so far agreeing.
2: But please, I don't understand, or I'm not getting the point of that comment by saying that chairman is right. I mean, how much salary how much salary is a lot? Is the regular, I was about to say legu, is the regular young person in Ghana here receiving? Like, ideally, let's be realistic. How much salary is a regular young person in Ghana here receiving to the point where they have to save 8,000 in a month?
3: And even with this person, realistic. With the breakdown he's doing, is if you are buying food, and how many married couples buy food from outside?
2: Even if you are not buying food from outside, your salary is not 8,000. Your salary is not 8,000. Well, some people are receiving some special money that we don't know about. Anyways, I also have some comments, and from Stephen Morgan, he said it is good thing to save money as a person, but the amount he's calling out brings my question: how many working Ghanaians in Ghana make 8,000 CDs? My philosophy is work hard, play hard in wisdom. Felix Excellence Delali was like, oh, how did he actually say that? For one point, because can we agree with this? Maybe he meant to be 80 Ghana CDs. Alonso the Panda, even ever since he married, how many people earn that money he said we should save? Why worries? How much is your salary? Take out your rent, light, chop money, girlfriend and boyfriend money. Hey, this is serious.
3: Which one is girlfriend and boyfriend money?
2: And Isaac also says he just married a stingy lady, that's all. A stingy lady.
0: Hey.
2: I mean, I think he's on to a point. He's on to a point because, as I said, this is not the first time Akwaboah has made a cryptic message about marriage. Ever since he got married, he's giving us some subtle messages. I don't know. That is why I'm saying that it is not our business. Right now, he's making it our business. So you should just go ahead and tell us what is going on. But rather than give us all those subtle, cryptic messages. But
0: it's not just one thing. We have a different perspective. And because he didn't specify that it is A, B, or C, we are all just thinking or guessing that probably this is the reason. But as it stands now, he has not come out to say it is because of this or it's because of that. Or probably he's not even come out to say it was a grammatical error.
3: No. How can this be?
2: A grammatical error. And I feel like it is experience. I also feel like it is experience because before he got married, he wasn't posting work before you get married. Find your own money before you go into marriage. He wasn't posting all those kind of messages, but since he got married, he started posting about marriages.
0: But we all change.
2: It's not a problem that he has changed. Mm-hmm. We don't have any problem with that. But if the marriage is he's suffering in the marriage, he should say it so that we can help him. Because this
3: help
2: message.
3: Him with what can you help you?
2: Oh, we can help. We can go find me for him. We do go find me.
0: Let's continue with the messages. If you have more.
1: Okay, yeah. So here. Okay, I have from Johnny Beb, and he is saying that 8,000 Beb, I don't know how to pronounce that okay. Now, you know. He says 8,000 from 500 CDs. How can I? Bismarck Abuaji says 800 C or 8,000 cost A. Nana Dansu Shadrach says, I think he's depressed. Salma, who are you?
2: Exactly.
1: Kalaji Adam also says 800 or 8,000. Then Evans Odrum says, how can I save 8,000 of 500 CDs? Jokers.
3: Yeah, a lot of money, 500.
0: Oh, yes. I even saw somebody who says he's earning, he didn't even said it in words, 700.2.
2: This one, Towaski Jesus, he said, hey. He said, I never see 8,000 before.
0: Well, you can also send us your messages on 0548-841-039. 0548-841-039.
1: People think he's not feeling well, because someone is saying his statement doesn't sound okay.
2: Yeah.
1: Someone else says, I think
2: even his appearance sometimes. people will be asking.
0: What are his appearance
2: like? He has changed.
1: Our rest is standing. It's not our rest.
2: It's not just the marriage. I wouldn't say the marriage has changed him because. I don't know. We know Akwaboa, and now we are not seeing him well. Mm. Yeah, that's what I would say. But
1: I don't even well. Getting more of his lover boy.
2: You understand?
1: Songs.
2: So you know that he actually did a song for the World Cup, and
0: oh really?
2: Yes, they did. They used animations to do the music video, and even with that, I don't see any problem with that. I feel like it's an innovation, but still. I don't know how to put it. You see, when they are doing graphic animations, they use someone's image to depict how the image or the character is going to look like.
3: Yeah.
2: And the image they used, it is not the Akwaboa we knew, you understand? If you really know Akwaboa, the Akwaboa that we know from I Do Love You. From that point, so it's not him. It's not him, so
0: I see.
2: Please, you should come and tell us if something is wrong with him. Me, I will.
0: So,
2: help
0: like, you pray for him or you give him what? Because you can't even end the 8,000 that he's talking about.
2: I don't end 8,000, but I've seen 8,000. Ah, don't do that.
3: You see,
2: on air. Don't make people think that I am broke. I'm not broke.
0: I see, whoa, Julia, Georgia, Georgia.
1: Okay, Joe Spartan says the guy is frustrated. From what he's saying, let's remember him in prayers.
0: Mm.
1: So, Ghanaians, if you go on your knees.
2: Yeah, we'll pray for
0: Do you go on your knees?
2: It's not just about praying.
0: Do you go on your knees?
1: You know there are several postures for different prayers.
0: There are different
2: all about prayers.
1: For different prayers.
0: Salma, do you go on your knees?
2: Of course I do.
0: On your knees?
2: Yeah, I do.
1: Ah, Nathaniel, what? Wow, I'm getting something else from what he's saying.
0: Oh, no.
2: Even if
3: you are saying on your knees like 10 times.
2: Even if you are saying that you go on. Yes, I go on my knees.
0: Okay.
2: Whatever way.
0: I say.
2: Whatever way. I go on my knees.
0: 0548-841-039. 0548-841-039. We also read your comments here for you. George, are you done with your comments?
1: So a lot of people are saying he's frustrated. This is depression. Emmanuel Teria says this is depression advice. And Marvin Titibank says, are you the only one who have married in this country? Always advising people. If you know you are not okay in the marriage, just opt out. Simple.
0: You see, it's easier said than done. Opt out. Do you know what a person will go through? The mental.
2: Hey, so no, right now, what you are going through right now, it is
0: who
2: okay
0: says
2: for
0: he's
2: you.
0: Going through something
3: right now. He's putting all of us in mental,
1: yeah. He's making us feel like we are not okay for not being able to save 8,000 a month. Like, who does that?
0: I'm also live on TikTok at Nathaniel PhD Hopeful. Nathaniel PhD Hopeful, you can also join us there. Give us a follow and gift us, please. Don't come in and just be watching things and watching the studio, Georgia.
1: So DJ. K on B says, I beg, marry your type who understands, brah. No competition or pressure lover. And Kobe Owusu says, how many of us are earning even close to half of that? Then lastly, FT Osmanu says, I think he's going through a lot. Let's forgive him.
0: Forgive, I Jesus Christ.
1: Even Jesus said forgive.
0: Well, I also have what some channel? Messages here from Isaac Nyamicha. He says, maybe 800 Ghana. Even that import is not easy. How much is even the salary? This is from Jamie Flex GH Akuna. He says, does he know how much workers get paid a month? Budget it with expenses within that month and see how much would be left. Not to talk of those with families. And also, Barry Kese says, how do I save 8,000 Ghana cedis from 2,000? This one's zone is even huge. 2,000 Ghana cedis. He says, please, can you teach me how? Alex Kofi Eshan says, okay, we are waiting. I mean, he says to come and give us more details on that. Jomulan and Ed J. Steven says, please, how much is MPs and ministers' salary? And you are talking about this money? How much do MPs and ministers get? Do you know?
2: Yeah, I know how much they earn.
0: How much?
2: It's not my business to tell.
0: Because, you know, you have a minister who is a... You have a friend minister?
2: Yeah,
0: oh, no, I have just a question.
2: If you say I have a friend who's a minister, yeah, that's fine. I also have a family member who is a minister, so
0: it's
2: fine.
0: Oh,
2: of course. Of course.
0: And Chrissy Buachi Adam says, me that my gross salary is 3,000 Ghana cedis. You dear, I'm useless. Oh, no, you are not useless. You are getting 3,000. Some 500 Ghana says it's not useless. And then you. Zigbe J. Hey, please,
1: sure.
0: Let me just use Marco Williams says, how much is the salary itself? It's good to save, but the amount mentioned is unnecessary pressure for the youth. Yes. some of us that we are going NSS, how much do we even get?
1: 315.
2: It depends.
1: I mean, they are taking. I know. Oh, they are taking 60 CDs.
0: We know it depends, Salma. We know it depends. We know.
2: It depends.
0: We know you are getting much more
2: I
0: than
2: that. I beg you, don't do that.
0: Saka in Christ says, how much is the salary? Music money serve no fit. How much more salary? Inoniwang. Hey, we're from you marry a woman who doesn't love you. She married you because you're a musician. You will definitely need 8,000 or more monthly. Mm. Well, Offset, Odogu says, I agree. Now you your dog, so what else? what do you want us to say? Johnny Beb says, me we take they take 500 cities a month. How can I save? I think Georgia has said this one already. And this one said, but he married unemployed woman, so leadership by example.
3: He told you he married unemployed.
0: Nana Humble says, having such mentality will just make you stress, will just stress you and end up having three slots. Lots of land on your forehead. Having millions doesn't mean you can build better relationships. So go back and come again, else you will starve just to save money and be like safety pin. I'll not read the rest of that comment. Peter says, then you are dying in your marriage, bro. Akomia, Akomia, why do you work at Bank of Ghana, or you are getting married to the Queen of England? You can't do this in Germany. Kwekuima says, if not for music, what job would you be doing in this country to save 8,000 Ghana cedis a month? This is how people like you started putting unnecessary pressure on the youth back in the day. Now many of them have become frustrated and turned into fraudsters and prostitutes. And lastly, Kobe Phil says, you are not serious. How much is a minimum wage in Ghana? From which work in Ghana can you save that kind of money you are talking about? I think we all have like different kinds of feelings and opinions when it comes to this particular issue. Regardless, one thing it teaches me is that you have to cut your coat according to your size. You get it? You don't say that because someone is saving 8,000, you have to also save 8,000. It is teaching you how to manage your money. However, it is also teaching you that there are lots of pressures out there. Anamebua. Because if you then go out there and you just say that is what people are doing, so I want to do the same thing, then it doesn't help us all. Say, for instance, Sama, where there are MPs.
3: MPs.
0: Or your friends are MPs. Because you say you have friends who have MPs and then family members who are MPs, right? I'm asking you a question,
2: oh,
0: right?
2: Of course I do.
0: Uh-huh. So let's say if someone like Salma, you tend to say someone is living this luxurious life. So I have to
2: Please not? Don't put me in a box, so I beg. I'm not heady.
0: So say Salma is, you know, living a luxurious life and you want to be the way Salma is, walk her way, talk her style and stuff, it won't fit you.
2: Exactly.
0: So you have to find yourself, although he says 8,000, which I feel is very huge, or which I feel is a grammatical error.
2: You feel it is huge,
0: a grammatical error.
2: You maybe in some household you might need more than 8,000 Ghana cedis,
0: like yours.
2: I just said in some households.
0: Well, it's still the Hits Campus Connect right here on 103.9 FM. 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No. Do you?
3: Yeah.
2: I
0: are
2: do.
0: You sure?
3: Yeah.
1: Do you want everything?
0: How much do you have in the account?
2: Which of them? Is it airtime, call time, momo? Which of them?
0: Both.
2: Which one is both?
3: What is both?
2: I mentioned three things.
0: All of them. How much do you have on them?
2: Well, I can tell you I have a lot of call time, I have a lot of data, and I have a lot of money too.
0: You know, that entry point was amazing with rewards, including 9 brand new Toyota Land Cruiser Prados. 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
2: Oh,
0: what did you say?
2: Don't create any case for me, I beg you.
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What would you do if you borrowed money from somebody and instead of charging you interest, they demanded a pound of your flesh if you failed to repay? It sounds unbelievable, right? Well, that is exactly the gripping story at the heart of Jinaya's Pound of Flesh, the first original African adaptation of William Shakespeare's legendary classic, The Merchant of Venice. Yes. This August, someone will say August. 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And also for inquiries, you can call on 0551-313-134. 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Jinaya's Pound of Flesh, a story of justice, revenge, mercy, and the choice that define our humanity. 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

0: 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It's now time for our discussion segment. And just as we started last week, we are coming your way with something more interesting, educative. So please don't go anywhere as soon as your messages on 0548-841-039. Today we are talking about End Malaria Campaign Now. I'll cross over to our guest for today. Get us to, they'll tell us how they are feeling with the color. Then they will explain to us why they are feeling that particular color. Guys, you're welcome. How are you doing? And how are you feeling? Give us a color. How are you feeling with the color?
1: Mixed feelings, actually.
0: So which color would you use to describe the mixed feelings? Say again. Why that color? I don't know amber. Wait, I know begani. Is it in the same way like a begani? So how does it look like? Which color is?
1: It's like a mix of gold and yellow.
0: Okay.
1: So in the middle.
0: Gold and yellow. So it sits in between gold and yellow. So why that feeling?
1: Okay, this is my first time. Okay, I normally wouldn't want to be on the spot like that.
0: Okay.
1: it's become imperative that we do so because of our school project.
0: Okay.
1: So that's why I'm feeling the color amber today.
0: Amber, the name again.
1: My name is Emma Sam.
0: Emma Sam.
1: Yeah.
0: Let me go to you. Your name, then how, what you are, the color you're feeling, the kind of color that you're feeling.
2: I'm Fauzia Ali.
0: Okay.
2: All white.
0: Why white? I don't know why people want to always be white, because white is clean. Yeah. So you mean you are clean? Yeah,
3: I feel white needs girl. Neutrality.
0: Yeah. White needs what?
3: Neutrality. Maybe she feels neutral. She just wants to enjoy the vibe.
0: Mm. So let me come to our gentleman.
4: Right.
0: The name and the color that you're feeling.
4: My name is Bismarck. I believe I'm looking the color I like. Shades of brown.
0: Well, it's evidence, actually.
4: Yes,
0: so now we are having you guys on our show today. This is the Hits Campus Connect, and our listeners are, you know, widely paying attentive to get to know what you have for us today. So you are talking about malaria. So why malaria?
1: Okay, so as part of our end of program thesis, or if I should say project, mm-hmm. we are supposed to choose one social problem and then lay emphasis and create awareness. And we chose malaria because of the current flood, and we have a lot of stagnant waters around, and which is also breeding grounds for mosquitoes. So we chose malaria at this particular time.
0: Because it's evident that the floods are, you know, causing a lot of harm and damage to a lot of people. I, for one, can also talk about or testify the effect that floods, you know, had on me. I told you that my house got flooded. But there are other things like, say, cholera, fever, other things like looking out for people whose houses have, because you're looking at social change. Significantly narrowing it down to malaria, didn't you think that in selecting people may have done it, or people would want to do it, hence they wouldn't stand out, or what would you want to do to make it stand out?
4: Right, so you know, malaria still remains one of Ghana's most significant health challenges. Even though the awareness is there, even though people are still trying to care the impact of malaria, it's still there. Malaria is still in our rural areas. Malaria is still even in some urban areas. So our mission here is to talk about it and still keep the awareness going. We understand that people are not using the right tools the right way. One of the things we want to talk about is the fishing net.
0: Mm-hmm.
4: Do you know, I said fishing net, mosquito net. Do you know that a lot of people use their mosquito net as fishing nets.
0: Yeah, people we've seen stories like that. Yeah,
4: for fencing instead of using the right tool for the right work. Now we're changing it, so we want to create awareness that let's use the mosquito net for the right purpose.
0: So right. Would you want to say that it is they are ignorant about it, or they just want to use it to catch? Because if you use mosquito nets, for instance, you catch the small fishes. And I think it's illegal
4: right.
0: to use it and catch these small fishes. Yeah, yeah. But I think that is what most people too want. So do you think that it is because they are ignorant about it, the reason they are using it, or maybe poverty or financial scarcity?
4: You know, I think for Ghanaians, you always want to find a reason for something. You always want to, I can use this for something else. But mosquito net is meant to protect you from mosquitoes, meaning that the net contains chemicals. And these chemicals are not used for fishing. And are not used for farming.
0: Interesting. Right?
4: So then you are using the mosquito net for a wrong purpose. First of all, that is a no. Secondly, people do not use the mosquito nets because, well, for some reason, people do not believe or want to sleep in mosquito nets for its purpose, right? I mean, we've moved around, we've seen some areas. One of the things I see a lot is the people that drive around that take dustbins or trash. If you notice, they use the mosquito net to cover.
0: Are you talking about the abuboya?
4: Abuboya, that is the.
3: When you started, you mentioned that malaria still remains one of the big social issues that Ghana is facing, and that the awareness is still going on. But my question is that with this campaign, what makes you think that it's going to yield another different from what the existing awareness they've been making?
4: There's something in marketing. For example, let's take Coca-Cola. You still see Coca-Cola ads, not because Coca-Cola wants to die out, but because it still has to be in your head.
0: Yeah.
4: So that when you see Coca-Cola, you will buy it.
3: Yeah.
4: So even though there's the awareness of malaria, people are talking about it.
0: Repetitiveness.
4: We don't have to stop, because immediately you stop talking about it, people can forget about it.
3: Okay.
4: So we want to keep saying it. We sitting here today even is one way of projecting that.
0: Yeah.
4: Let's use mosquito nets to curb the impact of malaria. Let's handle malaria. Somebody is listening to us. Really? Somebody can see. It's been a while I've even heard about end malaria. Now let me take it serious, because it's still one major problem in our health sector. So that's why we are here.
3: But are there alternatives to using only mosquito nets?
4: Yes. I mean, the flooding, we need to clear our gutters. We need to clear all the stagnant waters one way. We need to, you don't need to sleep outside.
0: Obviously.
4: You know, you don't need to keep your windows open when you're sleeping. There are some preventive measures we know, but as part of our things, we want to just put more light on the mosquito net, because people are using it wrongly.
0: Okay, so now we've talked about it, we've talked about the campaigns, a bit of the objectives too, I think is in there. Now, what have you done on grounds to curb this menace of malaria? Or what are you seeking to do if you've not started it yet? What are some of the plans that you want to achieve?
4: So, as of now, we've been to some schools to talk about it.
0: Oh.
4: GHS schools.
0: That's interesting.
4: Tomorrow, we're going to a church. I mean, obviously. In our small way, we want to project this. So, we've done schools, we are doing churches to sell the good news. So yeah, this is what we have done so far, and we're here. We're doing this too.
0: So
4: for a wider audience.
0: If the school,
2: social media platforms like TikTok, Facebook. So as we keep projecting it, if even one person understands and is able to obey, can also influence one person, and as time goes on,
4: the ripple effect.
0: That's interesting. I like the aspect of, you know, merging with the social media and the digital media to reach mass audience. Because now we are all on TikTok. She's streaming on TikTok. I'm streaming on TikTok now, and it's also a means to reach your audience. But my question now is, if the school had not say, go out. You've not talked about the school yet, though, but I can see it in your paraphernalia. If the school had not say go out and then go and do this, I don't think you would have done it, would you?
2: We still do it. Yeah, I okay. we still do it in one way or the other. Me, especially as a teacher, when I go to school and I see you drink water, throw the rubber on the floor, or maybe you drink something and throw it away, I'll immediately tell you to pick it up. Because we don't respect malaria as a deadly illness, but it is one of the illness that is killing us a lot. We think HIV, gonorrhea, and all those things are menace that we should care, but malaria should be number one.
0: Number one.
2: Should take.
0: Sam, I want to say something.
3: Well, when when she mentioned the rubber issue, what came into my mind is plastic pollution. So as we are educating people about malaria, we should also endeavor to educate them about plastic pollution. They should dispose their plastics very well. I think there are some centers where they receive plastic bottles in exchange for some stipend or something. We can also do that as well.
0: Okay, so now that you are on social media, what would you want to tell people out there? Which kind of education would you want others who are not here presently to learn when it comes to this malaria and how to combat it?
2: Okay, I would want to say, you think somebody's, it's a proverb, there's a proverb that if someone's chin is burned, you fetch water and prevents
0: good.
2: So if I am doing something and you think it is not me, it is not part of me, know that my mosquito doesn't know that this is where I am supposed to be. It can travel all the way to your house. So if you see someone doing something, you prompt the person that what you are doing can affect me also. So we shouldn't always think of the I don't care.
0: I don't care.
2: We should always be mindful. Yes, we should always be mindful of whatever someone is doing, because at the long run,
0: run.
2: It will also be affected.
0: Yeah, that's interesting, Sally.
3: All right. I think one thing we also, all the message we are trying to put across is the fact that malaria is here with us, but we have ways that we can curb them, right? One is the treated mosquito nets that we are talking about. So we using it right. It's not for fishing, farming, or putting it on your abuboya or whatever that you have, right? And then aside that, after we preventing it, if you are, I mean, if it comes that you even get the malaria in the first place, it's right that you get tested and then get treated at a facility, a health facility. Some of us do have it's right that you get tested and then get treated at

0: instead of just getting your own concoction, some abibidrobi, you don't know the right use of it or something. So this is also one of the message we want to put across.
1: Well, I'm doing the same course, but I'm in the regular school. So now, in terms of doing indigenous communication, you talked about bringing in concoctions and stuff. My grandmom, who is at home, would not understand the big English in grammar. So how well are you trying to rely on these indigenous languages out there to reach your audience? Or you think your target audience are just those who speak English?
2: No. So we've also been to some radio stations who also speak the local dialect as well. Mm-hmm. And they are also helping us project and also helping us create awareness when it comes to the local languages. So it's not just the English speaking radio stations.
0: I mean, it's CDR and ABBA. Yeah, we heard that.
1: I can't help you.
0: They can you know say mosquito net na abain minim say ye chiche some mosquito net sabre ye de amount no ye nka say fa kochi na fa kochi apata fa kochi salmon bi na bibi sa de bi de che ne say dem anajo da ase na mbo ho ban ogata na emu esisi no yiyimu say de be ya entontom ma me hel na say etri de ya ne so ba yibon ho moden say obekọ asipitri ana hospital.
1: I love it, and I think it's great. It's great. Like you want to say something? Okay.
2: A message is going around that the government will bring test kits to test malaria in schools.
1: Okay.
2: And you know, sometimes when these things come, parents will tell their kids not to do it because the whites want to manipulate us. They don't want our children to give birth. All sorts of
3: rumors,
2: rumors. And this is the time we have to educate the children about it, because when you die, you not have any opportunity to come back again.
1: Okay.
2: Just once. So you have to take proper care.
1: You only live once.
2: So that's the information we are giving.
4: Okay. Now, thank you for the education. But for my last question, I want to find out. You see, most of the times when we are doing campaigns like this, it has a timeline. Yeah. So what are the next steps? What are the kind of monitoring evaluations that we've put in place for after the project? Let's say when the campaign is done, when the thesis is done, what is the next step for the people that you're educating?
5: Well, creating awareness is not going to stop for us. We're not going to end our social media pages. We're still going to keep posting. It might not be as effective as now because it's a project, but we are still going to keep doing it because, I mean, a service to humanity, and that is also very important.
1: Interesting. Now let's take your last words, what you want to run up, your social media platforms that we should go there, like, engage, everything that you want us to know. I'll take each one of you, then we can wrap it up.
5: So for the project, for the campaign, our social media platform is End Malaria Now, and on our platform, and that even stands as our slogan or even our message today. We are saying that let's end malaria now. It might not be 100%, but the effort we take now will go a long way in ending malaria. So yes, end malaria now.
1: End malaria now. Emma.
2: Okay, so just as he said, it's End Malaria Now on all the social media platforms.
1: So we should type End Malaria Now. Okay.
2: Yes, on Facebook, on X, and then TikTok. Yes. I think, and then on and Instagram as well. Okay. So, yes.
1: Oh, Sally is your social media manager?
5: Surprisingly, yes.
2: Yeah. And please like, comment, and then follow as well. Yeah.
1: Sure. Interesting.
2: So the End Malaria Now is one. There are no spaces, so End Malaria Now. That's our hashtag. So everyone should follow and like. Thank you.
1: Please go and follow and like. Sally, let me end with you.
0: All right. For us, we

0: need everyone alive, you know. So we don't want malaria to be the cause of your death. We need everyone alive. So make sure that you are doing the right thing, making sure you are not letting mosquitoes breed like malaria. We have to end it, like my colleagues have already mentioned. Our message is malaria must end with us. So it should end with us.
1: Malaria must end with us, and it should end with us. Many thanks for coming today. We are so grateful to have you on our show today. We are wishing you all and success in your project.
0: Thank you very much.
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Many thanks to my co-hosts. To you, Julia, Georgia, and Salma. We are back here same time next week, Saturday. But until we meet again, my name, as always, is Nathaniel Ni Amu Otu. Many thanks to all those who also joined us on TikTok. To you, Titus, I see you. Enjoy the rest of your weekend. I'm out.

0: What's up? This is Andy Dusty. 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
1: Girl, take time, make your body move slow. 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

0: You're cordially invited to the soft launch of the Garmanche Tennis Open 2026, held under the auspices of His Royal Majesty the Garmanche Nitaki Teiko Chu II. 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

Wicked all show, wicked all show. Now Saturday it is. What's the output? How do I do, my people? What's happening, people? We are up and about to have fun, wonderful, great time right here on this show. Ganja Agenda, Hit 23.9. Ladies and gentlemen, are you ready to have fun? Hey, I'm on music plenty here. Because fantastic DJ the background. You go make sure see we jollificate you. We enjoy yourself from now till in act 6 on the point. You know how fun. We don't joke for you. We really enjoy ourselves. You feel me? Yeah, so plenty music the background. We go do some cho later on top of the matter. So I beg you do exactly what you do. No touch the dial. Because if you touch the dial, now you go miss. And we go play plenty music. You go do small talk inside here and there. But I beg, no matter what you face, drop out, enjoy music. Music not live to the body. So I beg, we go knock on correct music from now till 6. No forget, say, voila. Problems, you know they fit ever finish. So I beg, keep them aside, make you enjoy yourself. My name na Atom Esang. If you call me ETI, and I'm going to deal with you on top of this show from now till Knack 6. So I beg, make you daddy out. I don't go waste too much time. I make you go straight into the matter. Enjoy yourself.

Omo, this advice, we say, if your boyfriend know they do you well, away, go try to away. Your buddy go tell you. I'll be joking, dear. Listen to advice anyhow, anyhow. Your buddy go tell you. My people, what's the output? We don't show background. Hit 23.9 FM, ladies and gentlemen. ETI is on your radio. Till 6, it's all about music, it's all about party, it's all about fun. You know I like fun. All right. Don't forget the usual on Saturdays. We have the voice notes. Send your voice notes in. Let's know who will win the World Cup this year. Who will win the World Cup? Who will take the cup? Go has.

been a spin go take and go as. Make I know what's up. Send your voice note. Let's have your request as well. Send the voice note. Tell us who go win the World Cup. Number one, they add your request inside there. But your request, it has to be a ganja song. Don't forget, it's got to be a ganja song. If it not be ganja song, I will be that too. I know the deal.

054-884-1039. That is a number for your voice notes. 054-884-1039. Send your voice notes in. We go play and we go hear ourselves. We go vibe. We don't hear a fantastic DJ in the background. More music.

Go down, go down, go down, go down. Get up, get up, get up, get up. Fall down, fall down, fall down, fall down. You don't show, you don't show, you don't show, you don't show. Drink water, drink water, drink water, drink water. Rest, oh yeah, rest, oh yeah, rest, oh yeah, rest. Oh yeah, rest. Now is it a worry either? You want to kill yourself? Do you want to kill yourself? Eh? I told you it's gonna be a house party. A house party every Saturday, 4 to 6 p.m. Ganja Agenda, very best of Ghana and Nigeria.

054-884-1039. Let's have your voice notes. Let's have your request. Send them in right now. Not to the Apple, we did here. 054-884-1039. I bet you get your voice notes. We're gonna come for you. Which team they win the World Cup? Tell us, make we know. You didn't hear me? Make we know which team go carry the World Cup, take go has. Not a waste time.

And which kind of song for like make you take naki today? It doesn't, we too like music. We too like music. Music too sweet. Music too sweet, I beg. Forget it.

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On Instagram at etim underscore sang, ETIM underscore ESSANG. Yep. Yep. Well, if you ask me, now go take walk or go house. If I say spade now, they go say, ah, this guy, you don't like Messi. You don't like Messi. You like Ronaldo. Blah, blah, blah. Plenty, plenty, talky, talky, talky. If I say, okay, make Messi or make Argentina take a go ass. Now they go say, ah, this guy don't like Ronaldo. He won't make you win on 2 times. Make Ronaldo. My brother. Make who play pass, make he win. Man no pass like that too. Man no pass like that. I say make who play pass, make you do it. Make you win. Make take go house. Not see the apple. If Spain play well, yeah. Nadia throw, take and go house. If Argentina play well, Nadia throw, make them car and go house. All I know deep. And I saw France call they do yeah. France will feel said they go feel play give Argentina correct football lessons. They call it be like say they chop Banku and watch it put together. Eh? Call it misbehave. Which can lie be that? So I beg. For the finals matter, eh? Make who play pass, make you win. I know they care. So send your request, Adam. Adam, we who go feel win this World Cup, where you know. Who will feel safe for your heart, go win, go take and go has. 054-884-1039. 054-884-1039. Send your voice note. Put them inside this matter right now.

0: Okay, I don't talk say make una send voice notes. You don't enter. Who be this one here?
1: Yeah, bad man. Good evening.
0: I greet you especially.
1: This is Jehovah from Osu.
0: You get mine, no?
1: Yeah.
0: You get mine.
1: Tomorrow, Spain is winning the World Cup hands down. No two ways about that. Also, I want to say shout out to my little nephew who turned 13 on Friday. Belated happy birthday. Kingsley Nanaba on Fountain of Youth School. He turns 13.
0: Oh, nice.
1: He turns 13. My boy is now a teenager.
0: Oh, nice.
1: Wish God's blessing upon him.
0: Big up.
1: Guidance, protection, and more blessings for Kingsley.
0: Big up.
1: Let me request this song for him. That is any song from Beanie Man. If we can maybe get Beanie Man featuring Lady Saw. Yeah, that would be perfect. Thanks, man.
0: Beanie Man for small picking. Beanie Man. Eh? You say I name Najova. You get mine. You get mine. Come they carry God name the bear. You. Anyway, I go that camp for you. Not see the happen. Who there here?
2: Argentina.
0: Nah, I name be that.
2: Argentina.
0: See this guy.
2: Argentina.
0: All these messy people. Yeah, he say be Argentina. Wala no day. Who there here?
3: Hello, ETL.
0: My brother.
3: Sam.
0: I did for you, dear.
3: Have fun.
0: Don't see the apple.
3: This World Cup.
0: Uh-huh.
3: Charlie.
0: What's it got, apple?
3: This Naspen will take them or Naspen will carry them. This is Philip from Madinas.
0: Oh.
3: Prince Hotel.
0: Filippo.
3: A fashion designer.
0: Filippo.
3: What's up, man?
0: I did for you, man. I did for
3: my
0: you.
3: My Ganja song tonight.
0: Tonight,
3: the video and Sarkodie.
0: Yeah. The video.
3: Big up everyone, Hit FM, the big cocker.
0: Not to the happen there, my guy Filippo, aka Filippo Nzagi. Filippo, you do all for there, man. You do all for there. He said, "I Spain go take a go ass." All right, if he said, "I Spain," who are we? Okay, Davido. Sarkodie, oh yeah, collect her now.

0: don't care. Voice notes, see they drop it. I beg. Who they just the boss in my domain anyhow like this?
1: I beg. Mercy win. I beg. We beg. Ghana, we for support Mercy.
0: Make Mercy.
1: Argentina, they don't make Mercy win. I beg. We beg. Ghana, we for support

0: still collect the World Cup, okay? Yeah, they will defend their title tomorrow.
1: Nadia Papa get the cup. We see you collect, sir. Collect how? Anyways, tired of the run. Anyway, if you get your request, if you send a voice note, if time, they will take out for you. 054-884-1039. We're there here. ETI. Fantastic DJ.

0: would be this when I enter my domot?
1: You will want him. I'd agree to. This is your boy Adams from Oyarifa.
0: Adams, my guy.
1: Media. I know they like Argentina. I know they like Spain too. I know they like them all. I know they like Sego Flamiyama. I know they like Spain. Sego of Messi. I know they like Argentina. So me, the boss, if I know go watch them.
0: You get bad belly.
1: I know they like them all.
0: Adams, you get bad
1: belly. I beg, play me. J Martins, cool temper. Make a take to throw my body.
0: J Martins. Cool temper. You always on Totori yourself. Don't see the apple. We're gonna come for you. Don't see the apple. I beg. Tired of day. Make you just come off for here. I thank you now, seriously. All of our way the background. I do well. So I did here for us on top of this show today. Be a fantastic DJ. You do well. We enjoy the music. I go come out for here. I go play my own football. Score my own goals. Any I be. Yeah, so I'll come back on Wednesday, 3 to 4 p.m. Until then, I beg. My name, Nastil Etim Sang. Mukuna Dedia, no fine trouble. Keep this city clean and green. I love Nawewe. I beg. Till Wednesday, I'll come off for here.

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money stack up. I just want my percent. She told me to hit the hole. I used to play running back. Just be fumbling. Yeah. Don't you give him no gun again. He be flying out, yeah. Cause money.

Interrupted music right here in the heart of the city, hits 103.9, ladies and gentlemen. My name is DJ Bradash, and of course you're welcome to Hit Party Mix on your radio. Yes, so you've been enjoying 2 hours, 20 minutes of uninterrupted music made right here in Ghana, but of course across the globe. Yeah, if you are driving, I'm sure you are bouncing. And I will tap it, on Sasa. Yeah. If you're watching me on my TikTok console, big shouts to you. Yes. My name is DJ Bradash, and this is Hit Party Mix. Yeah, I think we're on to.

all those celebrating their birthday. Yeah. Hey, I see you, DJ Papa J. Big up on yourself. Yeah, I'll come back to my TikTok console and give some shouts. Yeah. But in the meantime, let's enjoy the music.

Just tune in. If you just tune in, this is Hit 103.9. My name is DJ Bernard, and of course, this is Hit Party Mix. Thank you for joining the frequency that defines entertainment. Yes. On this side of town, all we do is party on radio every Saturday evening, 6 p.m. to 10 p.m. Yes. Hey, big up on yourself, Nee Apness. I see you. Anonymous, I see you. Lovely Papa. He says good vibes. Yes. Boateng. Welcome to the frequency, Boateng. Dina Alote. Yeah, big up on yourself. All on my TikTok console. Yeah. You can join me on TikTok at DJ Bradash. Yes. This one says, good evening. I'm watching live from Obuasi. Abompe New Site. Yeah. So let me tell you about UMB. 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Yes. UMB proudly backing Ghana since 1972. UMB proudly serving Ghana with speed since 1972. Yeah. Lovely Papa, you're asking where is Dr. Pants? Oh, Dr. Pants is chilling somewhere. Dr. Pants is at Amanoni.

says DJ Bradash, pick up yourself. You are loud and clear inside Medina. Airport Saloon. Yeah, pick up yourself, all the folks inside Medina. Airport Saloon. Yeah. I love you. Are you missing? He's going to be back very soon. Very, very, very soon.

We're loud in the city. Hits 103.9. This is Hit Part of Minute on your radio. Madam DJ Bradash. Once again, let me tell you about UMB. 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

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UMB Bank, proudly back in Ghana since 1972. UMB, proudly serving Ghana with speed since 1972.

Shouts to you, man. Misewa. Mustafa 535. Shouts to you, Isaac. Alphonse Saint Isaac Jr. Yeah. I see you, rich man. Shouts to you, Linda, Edrad, Nana Kwame. £1. I see you, Mimi. Streaming live on TikTok at DJ Bridash. Yeah. You can come and watch my handsome

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0: I'm connecting you to the sports team pretty shortly. Right after the commentary, there's going to be music, back-to-back music on your frequency that defines entertainment all the way to about 4 a.m. Then we'll switch and do some gospel. Hey, DJ Paco Rich. And then at exactly 5 a.m., Ninoy comes your way with a hit spray zone. Until then, enjoy the very best of the rest of our programs right here. Hits 103.9. And shout out to all the folks on my WhatsApp console. Yeah. Thank you very much. I really appreciate each and every of you. I'll see you on the flip side.
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0: 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Looks like a game that they've given up on long, long ago.
1: 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Remember, for this World Cup, we're all watching the games at the Sigma Blue Lounge, where there will be live match screenings on crystal clear Sigma TV screens. There will be Jama sessions as well, and of course, PS5 gaming tournaments. Now, while you're watching the game with Sigma, make sure that you are changing that old fridge, that freezer that you've been using for the past decade. 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
1: 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Azar, number one. We're a minute and a half away from the halfway break, and I suspect we'll see a hefty chunk of stoppage time, because we've seen three goals and of course their cooling break. Michael Olise. Olise releases Gusto down the right side, but Gusto's cross is poor. It's behind every blue shirt, and England pick it up. Morgan Rogers finds Saka. Kwanzaa. That was a poor cross from Malo Gusto.
0: Not really sure was a poor cross. I think he knew the numbers in the box. He wanted to see some late run from the midfielders. Unfortunately, the Emery was not forthcoming. Desiré Doué wasn't forthcoming. And Rabiot, who was hopefully hoping to get something on that ball, had also run a bit earlier and was unable to connect with it. So, good intention from Malo Gusto. Unfortunately, the execution not going to plan.
1: 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So call them on 0595-500-817. And England have made it four. Bukayo Saka at the double. He's made it four for England.
0: It's no more a contest again. If there was ever a chance of France coming back into this game, those doors are closed now. But it's the weight of the pass that was played into Saka's path by Eberechi. Eze saw the runoff, his club captain saw the movement, saw the space, threaded it in, and Saka with just one look, one touch. No magic from Mayon.
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1: We'll be live here tomorrow to bring you that World Cup final between Spain and Argentina. You cannot miss that game for anything. And you can only watch it with the Joy Sports team here at Soho Bar and Grill. This is incredible. France 0, England 4.
0: If someone had told me that this would have been the score at halftime, obviously there will be no way I'll be believing that. Absolutely no way. If anything was to go by, that lineup didn't even give me a clue that this was going to be the case.
2: Ridiculous. Feel the music in
1: At the break, it's France 0, England 4. We'll take a breather and return with second half commentary in a moment.
2: Feel the music in Chung Chung.

0: ladies and gentlemen, we are the Chin Chin Band. Right after this game, we go jam proper. If you're feeling good, let me hear you make some noise. How you feeling?
1: That's right, that's right.
0: That's right. So sit back, relax, enjoy the game. I mean, for us, everybody, how you go doing?
2: Thank you very much for that exhilarating performance on that live band. Really enjoy that. I hope you did. If you didn't catch it on radio, well, sorry for you. You can still join us here at the Soho Bar and Grill, where we're bringing you live commentary of France versus England. The third place playoff, aka the bronze final. At halftime, it's France 0, England 4. 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And they can do the same for you this August. They are putting together travel packages for those of you going to UK, Singapore, Malaysia, Bali, Thailand, Nairobi, and Dubai. You can do that with Adanse Travels, who for 13 years have been in the travel and hospitality business. 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Sigma Appliances creates possibilities. Lawrence, we've seen a couple of changes at the start of the second half.
3: Yeah, for France, they've made four changes. And what that tells me is that in as much as Didier Deschamps had complained about not wanting to play this game, the results really have not gone as he would have wanted. So, this Ousmane Dembele, Bradley Barcola, Upamecano are players who have been introduced, as well as Lucas Digne. And the players who have gone off include Konate, Theo Hernandez, Zaire Ryan Cherki is one of the players who also have gone off, and there's also Desiree Doué. For England, just one change with Ollie Watkins coming on for his first taste of the tournament, with Marcus Rashford returning to the bench. So not too surprising from England's point of view, but for France, that's four, and a reaction from Didier Deschamps.
2: 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We're broadcasting live from Soho Bar and Grill on the airport bypass for this bronze final, aka the third place playoff. The third place playoff match. We're enjoying it in the company of some wonderful ladies and gentlemen here. Great ambience at Soho Bar and Restaurants. The flag has gone up against Ousmane Dembele, who had taken off and was looking to inflict some damage. France have the ball again. Kylian Mbappe, but he's lost possession. Adrien Rabiot, Zaire Emery goes down. Ref says no foul. Zaire Emery gives chase. Maguire, he picks it up for England. Here's Declan Rice on the left side. Sends the ball back into the left back, Jed Spence. Spence finds Maguire. Morgan Rogers. Jed Spence. In the history of third place playoffs, only 5% of the games have gone to extra time. And with England leading by 4-0, safe to say that that percentage is not about to improve. France have the ball here. Dayo Upamecano comes infield. Here's Mercury Olise. Olise with a through ball. Kylian Mbappe. Sai forces it into the back of the net. France are back in business.
3: You know the interesting thing about this goal? England scored with 2 minutes played in the opening first and opening half of this game. France have just scored 2 minutes just into the second half of this game. And that is a clue of what we are to expect in the second half. We probably have a game in our hands. And that man who just came on, Oli Watkins, losing possession. Was that a foul? That's a question for the referee to answer. From where we sit, clean goal from Kylian Mbappe. And that pass again from Mikel Olise for his sixth assist of the tournament. And Mbappe's ninth goal of the tournament.
2: Take the microphone to the gentleman behind us. I want to know what some of them think. A bit of optimism among the French fans here. But you wonder if they will be able to claw their way back into this game. It's a comeback on the cards. Just a little over 3 minutes gone at the start of the second half between France and England. It's France 1, England 4. 4-0 at halftime before Kylian Mbappe reduced the deficit just now. Ousmane Dembele. Dembele on the edge of the penalty area. Mikel Olise to Dembele again. Zaire Emery, he's out the right side, finds Malo Gusto. Emery still has it. Olise, he's got space in front of him and he will try to attack it. Olise, he's got four players to contend, tries to dribble through, but Kylian Mbappe.
3: Well, actually, a couple of French fans here. I want to ask this woman here, please, your name, and do you think France have a chance of coming back into this game?
1: There is hope. You're not giving up. And Steve, you're not giving up.
3: Actually, so that's a bit of positivity from the French fans who are here, hoping that their team can claw back into this game and hopefully we'll have a game on our hands.
2: We'll be hearing from more of the patrons here at Soho Bar and Restaurants, who have created a wonderful ambience here even as we watch the game between the two sides. This is a chance for France on a counter break. Mikel Olise. Olise now isolated with the defender. Just not able to get a shot off. Jess Spence got there to double up. Kylian Mbappe gives him the seal of approval with a thumbs up, even though he could not locate him. It's been a very different French team. Of course, you expected a reaction to the manager's changes, four of them, at the start of the second half. Looks like for every goal that France conceded, he had a substitute ready. He's just waiting for the halftime break. Here's a through ball now. Kylian Mbappe goes there. Can he get it? Oh! Adrien Rabiot pounced on the loose ball, took it on a volley. Just couldn't find the back of the net. What a goal that would have been.
3: It would have been a brilliant goal. And it was, if that pass from Mikel Olise had gone through to Mbappe, it would have been a repetition of that one goal that brought them back into this game. But then for Rabiot, caught the ball cleanly. Unfortunately, not the connection would have wanted. that volley, half volley I should say, was clean, except that wasn't troubling Dean Henderson in goal for England.
2: So Kylian Mbappe is now the outright top scorer of the World Cup with 9 goals if Messi doesn't score tomorrow night.
3: Which also means that since then, his joint top scorer, as far as the World Cup is concerned, all-time top scorer with 21 goals as well.
2: England have the ball as they deal with the latest in a sequence of French attacks. Jed Spence picks it up on the left side. He's running, plays a through ball in search of Oli Watkins. Can he get there? But Dayo Upamecano is quicker. 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Azar, number one. France have the ball in central midfield. Kylian Mbappe with a crossfield pass finds Ousmane Dembele, chops to his right foot. Dembele plays a through ball in search of Michael Olise, but it's been intercepted. Here's Eberechiezie, is looking to run forward. Eberechiezie skips past two men. Eze now bearing down on goal, was looking to chip the goalkeeper. The idea was good, ambitious. The execution not so much.
3: Ambitious attempt from Eze. I mean, a brilliant run, wanted to sum up it all with a goal. Unfortunately, that strike was never going to trouble Magic Mike in goal for France, especially coming from his weaker foot.
2: Here comes Bradley Barcola for France. Barcola! Well, they are back within two. France are back within two.
3: Are we just seeing the English collapse once again, just like we did against Argentina?
2: And as more and more people troop in here at Soho Bar and Restaurant, it looks like France are prepared to make this a match. It's 4-2, France 2, England 4.
3: Actually, you had ruled out an extra time. The probability of you going into extra time at this rate, what else are you thinking about?
2: We just might be heading for extra time. And if England surrender a 4-goal lead,
3: that could be, that might just be what many are expecting, the end of Thomas Tuchel. Maybe, just maybe.
2: Declan Rice finds Eberechiezie. All of a sudden, we've got a match on our hands. Morgan Rogers runs into traffic. Can he dribble his way through? He emerges with the ball. Rogers, Bradley Barcola has brought him down, and that'll be a free kick. It's a free kick in favor of England. Bradley Barcola with a dangerous tackle, leaving one on Morgan Rogers. 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

of a sudden, Kylian Mbappe has a goal and assist in this game after all the troubles he faced in the opening 45 minutes. What a game.

0: France have possession again. Bradley Bakula, Maxence Lacroix, finds Zaire Emery into Michael Elise. Elise into Adrien Rabiot. Rabiot finds Bakula, but a pass is behind him, and Saka picks it up for England. Saka has been held back, and referee's blown his whistle. Bakula has to be careful. He committed a foul seconds earlier, but it's only a verbal caution this time. Free kick to England. 57 minutes gone. France have scored twice in the opening quarter of an hour.
1: Look, one performance that seems to amaze me is that of Michael Olise. For all the good football he's played this tournament, for everything brilliant he's done in this tournament, is yet to score a goal. 6 assists to his name, but a goal not coming.
0: Free kick retaken. Magoehi finds Jet Spence. Saka, Spence now turning away from his marker. Saka is on the opposite flank, but Dayo Upamecano gets there and sends it out for a corner kick, and he's screaming.
1: And that has always been the difference between Upamecano and Ibrahim Akunate. Able to close up spaces, able to close his man, able to leave little space for his man to work with. Unlike Konate, who always wants to retreat. A big difference between the two players.
0: England have a corner kick. I believe it's their first corner kick of their second half. It's Rice behind it. Point blank save from Mike Maignan to keep France in the game. Olise gives away possession. Ebere Chiesse wins it for England. Is looking for the corner kick, and it's out for a goal kick. Rice corner, headed by Tony, and the goalkeeper Mike Maignan with a point blank save this time. And if Watkins gets anything on that, probably is the fifth for England. Alas, he didn't. Morgan Rogers, Rice, here's Saka down the left side. Saka hits the pass straight into Malo Gusto, and France survive. Luca Dean. Michael Olise. Olise into Kylian Mbappe. Mbappe now. Kylian Mbappe. Mbappe skips past two players, but runs into traffic ultimately. Ezri Konsa picks it up. Declan Rice. Morgan Rogers. Rogers sent it infield, gives it away. France have possession. Michael Olise. Olise now for France. Olise! Faces just wide. What a run. And he will think he should have done better, and he should have done better.
1: Yet again, another Michael Olise effort that does not find targets.
0: Should be aiming for the back post. Ivan Toney. Jet Spence. Spence is coming forward. Spence. This time it's Upamecano who's been caught out of position. Morgan Rogers gets the ball. Finds Saka. Saka is turning to face goal. He's been pushed to send it back. And he finds Ebere Chiesse. Eze. Into Declan Rice. Back to Eze. After the flurry of goals in the opening 10 minutes of the second half, it looks like the goals have dried up. In the last 6 that has since followed, just spins for England. Is it? Konsa finds Rice. France have retreated and are looking to recreates the first of the two goals to suck England in and release their wide players on the counter. In the meantime, they have to worry about this attack from England. Yes, Ivan Toney just couldn't get a shot off. Adrien Rabiot goes down and he's won a free kick for France. France take it quickly, but the referee would have none of that. At the third time of asking, the referee will allow that restart to stand. Bakula, Malo Gusto, sorry, finds Olise, Kylian Mbappe. Kylian Mbappe, Mbappe now runs into traffic, tries to do it all by himself, and keeps giving away possession. Jess Spence releases his teammate. Yes, Ollie Watkins now. Watkins picks it up just outside the penalty area. Watkins, brilliant play from him. Watkins with a cross. This time, Maxan Lacroix stops it. Watkins again. Eze, Eberechi Eze. Eze is looking for the angle to shoot. It's been blocked and headed away by Luca Dean, but only as far as Rice. Rice finds Watkins. England are beginning to dominate this. Here's a cross. But Luca Dean once more gets there in the nick of time to head the ball away. Michael Olise. Bradley Bakula. Luca Dean. Olise once more. Olise running the show for France. Will turn and find Zaire Emery. Emery to Bradley Bakula. Bakula. Bakula now. Bradley Bakula finds Kylian Mbappe. Kylian Mbappe to Ousmane Dembele. Straight into the waiting arms of the goalkeeper.
1: That was a few shots from Ousmane Dembele. For a man who is very, very proactive with both feet, they expected him to do something after cutting in onto his left. Not troubling Dean Henderson on that occasion. Straight into his arms.
0: What a chance for France to get within one of England. But missed by Dembele. Here comes Zaire Emery. Emery finds Luca Dean. Zaire Emery. Bradley Bakula. Bakula. He started that sequence that resulted in the pass from Mbappe to Dembele. There's a shot from distance. Dayo Upamecano saved by the goalkeeper. Bakula to recycle possession for France. Dean finds Zaire Emery. Dean. Maxan Lacroix. Olise. Olise. Malo Gusto. Dembele. Olise is on the edge of the penalty area and he receives it. Leaves it for Dembele. Dembele to Malo Gusto. Gusto now. It's been blocked. Kylian Mbappe. And Mbappe gives it away. Mbappe gives it away. And it's England who attack on the counter break. Ivan Toney was the target, but Ollie Watkins just couldn't find him. We have a game on our hands here. France come forward. Kylian Mbappe made the run, but the pass from Dembele delayed. Here's Olise. Mbappe. Mbappe! France are back within one. And it's Kylian Mbappe dragging them right back into the game.
1: Kylian Mbappe Lotin. And it's that combination play again. Mbappe and Michael Olise. Florentino Perez will be looking at this and be thinking, I've got to sign this man. And it's France again. Back to within one. What a game we have on our hands with 24 minutes left to play.
0: Ousmane Dembele started that. Olise with a dummy. Mbappe found Olise. And Olise played a reverse pass into Kylian Mbappe.
1: That's his 10 goals for Kylian Mbappe as far as this tournament is concerned. And 22 goals in 22 World Cup appearances since making his debut. Kylian Mbappe.
0: On the average, that is a goal every game, 22 times and across three tournaments. Can France restore parity? Here comes Mbappe. Just couldn't pull the trigger. Minutes gone, and France have three, and they are now within one of restoring parity. It's France 3, England 4. We've got 23 minutes remaining, and at this rate, I will not bet against France.
1: Achu, back to the table we were before. Back to the lady who was very confident of France coming back into the game. 4-3, your thoughts so far?
2: We still have two more goals. Two more goals.
1: A whole lot of excited France fans here. I tried to engage some more. But 4-0 at halftime, 4-3 as a stance. Do you think France have what it takes to turn this fixture around? France have what it takes to turn this game around?
2: Oh, definitely, definitely. My boyfriend is playing.
1: Who's your boyfriend?
2: No, pen man.
1: Right. Achu, so confident French fans. Hopefully France can get their goal back, and then we could be seeing an extra time. I'll be speaking to more people to say if they are interested in how this game is going. 4-0 at halftime, 4-3 as it stands after 67 minutes. Are you excited watching this game?
3: Yeah, I'm excited.
1: Who are you supporting tonight?
3: France.
1: After going 4 goals down, did you think we will get to this point where France will probably come into this game and be just one goal away from recalling the 4 goals they considered the first time?
3: We're waiting for 5 points, so we are still there.
1: Interesting times ahead, Achu. One more person, then we just see where we can zoom into. The females are more active than males, so. Oh, Messi fan, perfect. This was a French team that you beat in the semi-finals. Do you think that the version of the French team you beat 4 years ago has really showed up at this tournament?
4: Well, for all this while, I feel like France have never faced, one of the greatest teams. And when you watch the last game they played against Spain, that is where you realize, they were short in midfield. Spain held all the game till the end. I was thinking England would do the same, but, looking at the changes from the first half, it's not helping England. They need to, do something. Tuchel need to start with the changes and then try and then keep the game so he can take the third position. Yeah.
1: You think France has what it takes to turn this tie around and eventually win the bronze medal?
4: I think they can, but I don't want Mbappe to score. Yeah, it's enough. He has two. Tomorrow, Messi can make it 4. So the debate can end.
1: So it's no more about Argentina, France. It's about Messi, Kylian Mbappe. Achu, over to you.
0: All right, Kylian Mbappe has the opportunity to set further daylight between himself and Lionel Messi, as if 2 is not enough. 19 minutes remaining on the clock between England and France. At halftime, we thought this was a foregone conclusion, but a Kylian Mbappe-inspired tsunami has swept England off their feet, and now perilously close to losing their advantage. What a game we have here. There's a foul on Jarrod Konsa in the middle of the park, and so it's a free kick for England. Declan Rice sends the ball back, finds McGoey. back to Rice, who started what many thought was going to be a rout, and for 45 minutes it looked that way, because England went on to score three more and ended the first half 4-0 up. But at halftime, Commander Mbappe decided to have a say, and we're not done yet. Here's Jet Spence. Oli Watkins finds Eze. Eze to Rice, checks back onto his left, scans the area, finding no quality options. He goes back into Eze. Eze into Magwehi. He's been pressed, and so he goes back to his goalkeeper. Dean Henderson sends it long into midfield. Ivan Toney. Toney's been brought down, and that'll be a free kick. It'll be a yellow card to Malagusto, I suspect.
1: I think that was Upamecano. It's hard to be careful. Since coming on, he's been very aggressive, and that was exactly what France was missing in the heart of defense. Konate was a bit soft, and so there was so much space.

0: Bakwa plays for Crystal Palace. Dayo Pamecano. Zaire Emery. Emery into Dembele. Dembele releases Malo Gusto. Space on the right side. Can Gusto whip in the cross? How did Elise not score?
1: Again and again and again and again. Michael Olise come close so many times in this tournament, yet still is missing that goal that adds something to his game. 6 assists, 0 goals, I mentioned earlier. This time around, coming close once again after that cutback from Malo Gusto. Unfortunately, missing the target by inches.
0: But hang on a minute. While France have been impressive, how is it so easy for them to create this many chances against England?
1: I think England have stopped playing, to be fair. The game we saw from England in the first half, you're not seeing that in the second half. They've barely had so many touches on the ball. They've not created enough.
0: Yeah, they come forward again, France. Look at Dean, but Panza does well to recover and block that cross. Kylian Mbappe. Mbappe with a couple of stepovers. Mbappe once more. He's been pushed down. Ref says no foul. And he'll give the foul to England instead. Look at Dean with a contact on Magoyi. And so the referee will blow his whistle for a free kick against France. The Mbappe contacts. Both players were pulling shirts, and in such situations, you really cannot give a foul. You're live on Joy 99.7 FM and on Hits 103.9 FM. We're broadcasting live from Soho Bar and Restaurant, where we're watching the game, enjoying it in a wonderful ambience created here by the fabulous ladies and gents here. Majority of whom, I have to say, are French fans. England have given away possession again. Jude Bellingham is getting kicked up to come on. Olise finds Kylian Mbappe, plays a reverse ball into Olise. Was looking to take it into his stride, but Maguire, he was there to clear. Throw in taken. Mbappe finds Bakula. Bakula, Bradley Bakula, Adrien Rabiot, Kylian Mbappe. He finds Ousmane Dembele. Dembele into Malo Gusto. Gusto finds Dembele. Gusto's been pushed down, and referee's given a free kick to France.
1: Look, it's that sort of understanding between Kylian Mbappe and Michael Olise that is doing magic for France. They've been at the heart of everything that France have played in this tournament. And in this game, the second half has been no different. Two players who are looking to pull magic for Didier Deschamps on his final game as French boss. Can't ask for anything more than that.
0: It's a free kick. Dembele and Michael Olise behind the ball. Olise leaves it for Dembele. Dembele's cross. Harsh of a clearance by Jared Kwanzaa. Eventually continued by Eberechi Chiesa. Here's Malo Gusto. Zaire Emery. Adrien Rabiot, his midfield partner, was subbed off against Spain. Tonight he gets full throttle. Yes, Bradley Bakula. Bakula finds Dean. Dean into Kylian Mbappe. Mbappe has been blocked by Ezri Konsa. Bradley Bakula, half-hearted attempt to win possession, and so he gives it away. Morgan Rogers. Rogers, that should be a foul. I'm not sure what Lucas Dean was thinking in tagging onto his shirt for that long.
1: So Elliot Anderson and Jude Bellingham are the men being prepared to come on for England at this point. But Tuchel, I think he realizes that Mofoth is dead and gone. So he needs fresh legs. Eze and Ivan Toney are the men being sacrificed.
0: for the last stanza. Elliot Anderson and Jude Bellingham are coming on, ostensibly to patch up that leaking midfield. You wonder to what extent will they be able to keep France at bay. Olise, Zaire Emery. Emery finds Dembele. Ousmane Dembele. Dembele confronted by two players, Morgan Rogers and Jet Spence. And so he goes short. Dembele plays it through Zaire Emery, but he's been intercepted. England have won it. Bellingham plays a through pass into Ollie Watkins. Watkins now. Good hold up play to Jude Bellingham. Bellingham now. Morgan Rogers. And he has been blocked.
1: I'm surprised Bellingham didn't take that on the first touch after beating his man. Took too many touches, and by the time he realized the chance was gone, the space had been closed.
0: Bakula for Kylian Mbappe. Olise is on the edge of the penalty area. Mbappe. Mbappe to Olise. Dembele. Olise.
1: How long will this for Michael Olise continue? Goodness me.
0: How many more
1: does he need?
0: How many more chances? And he's smiling. France could have been, I don't know, France could have scored six in the second half alone.
1: Obviously. Kate has so many chances, has so many attempts at goal. Goodness me.
0: Well, now there's something you don't see often. It looks like the referee has picked up a knock. And we'll get some treatment from the medics. We'll get his legs massaged. And you take in a bit of water.
1: Obviously, or something that many will say. At the rate at which the game is going, he can't keep up with the intensity, and so he has to refill.
0: Michael Olise could have had a hat-trick tonight. But he left his scoring boots at home. World Cup commentary on Joy 99.7 FM and on Hits 103.9 FM. 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Maxan Lacroix with a header. Olise has been pushed. He sends it wide. Lukadin finds a goalkeeper. Maxan Lacroix again for France. Dayo Upamecano. Zaire Emery. Dembele. Zaire Emery finds Bradley Bakula. Bakula was looking to take it into his stride. Finds Kylian Mbappe. Mbappe, Kylian Mbappe. Speculative efforts, nothing beyond that.
1: He's chasing that hat-trick, isn't he? He knows he needs to stretch the lead as far as that golden boot race is concerned.
0: Messi's not scoring a hat-trick tomorrow, is he?
1: Well, there's still time for Kylian Mbappe magic. What is he not capable of doing as far as the World Cup is concerned?
0: in the history of the third place playoffs. Only 5% of the matches have gone to extra time. Will that change? Or will England ensure the status quo is maintained? We'll find out in the 6 minutes, plus whatever else the referee will add for stoppages. Jude Bellingham with a crossfield pass to Morgan Rogers on the left side of the attack now. Approaching the penalty area, finds Jess Spence, and it's a penalty.
1: That was reckless from Malo Gusto.
0: Malo Gusto brings down Jess Spence, and it's a penalty.

0: lunged in wildly and missed the man. Jed Spence. So it's a penalty advantage, England. We could see goal number 8 in this game. And at this stage, potentially the winner. I don't have a good feeling about Jude Bellingham. I've only seen him take penalties in shootouts, but not in open play.
1: Well, he's taking a couple for Real Madrid. Has some missed ones up his sleeve. I'm surprised. Yeah, obviously knew Bukayo Saka was going to be the one to take it. But I've been surprised to see Bellingham carry ahead with it.
0: It's Bukayo Saka who's going to take the penalty for
1: a chance for a hat-trick.
0: He scored twice. He's one of two players on a hat-trick tonight. Is he going to make it a treble? And record his first World Cup hat-trick. The run-up is shot. The distance to go, not so much. Saka scores easily. And it looks like it is game, set, and match.
1: Obviously, at 4-3, you're expecting that France will pull up some late challenge. 3 minutes to go, 3-5 for England. That is game put to bed from the English.
0: France 3, England 5. And it looks like the French resistance may finally have been broken by England. The French fans behind me don't agree. We'll see. Michael Olise has had a million chances and won to make this a contest again. He's missed them all. And now England. Have now consolidated their lead. France 3, England 5. As we restart play with 2 minutes remaining on the clock. Lucas Digne loses possession. Saka, Bellingham, Elliot Anderson, Morgan Rogers, Anderson, Bellingham. Moving forward for England. Sends it back. Anderson sends the ball back. Magui into central midfield. Declan Rice asking Bellingham to drop deeper. He chooses to go with Elliot Anderson. Anderson finds Jed Spence, the man who won the penalty. England maturely just knocking the ball around, trying to see out the rest of the game without taking any unnecessary risks. They've got a 2-goal lead with about a minute remaining on the clock.
1: Looks like Thomas Tuchel's changes have worked. Because Elliot Anderson, Jude Bellingham seem to have changed, but some changes to this game. They've taken out the steam out of the French side. And then now have had England controlling the tempo of the game, holding on to balls, winning fouls.
0: Here comes Jed Spence once more. Plays a 2-ball in search of Oli Watkins. But Maxime Lacroix got there and blocked that. Michael Olise for France. Lucas Digne. Lacroix takes it away from his marker. Olise. Dayo Upamecano. Malo Gusto. Dembele. Adrian Rabiot. Gusto finds Dembele. Olise gives it away. Ezri Konta. England have given it away. Olise finds Bradley Bakula. Bakula will shoot. And it's a corner kick. Konta blocked that. French corner. 7 minutes off. Additional time, Jules Koundé on for Malo Gusto. He's got a dead leg. And he will be replaced by Jules Koundé. Corner kick shortly taken. Mbappe is offside from the corner.
1: That was a wasted opportunity from France.
0: Minutes of the seven already played. Bukayo Saka is at 5 attempts, 4 on targets, and he's got 3 out of those 4 efforts on targets, all in a day's work. Maxime Lacroix heads it away. Saka picks it up for England and he's been fouled. Ref allows play to continue. Olise releases Jules Koundé into Ousmane Dembele. Dembele will cut inside, finds Olise, but they've lost possession. Bellingham has been fouled and England have a free kick. Bellingham is complaining about something and it's not the referee or his teammates, probably at Saka.

France have the ball. Zaire Emery finds Kylian Mbappe. Mbappe releases Olise. Olise, maybe this time he can score. Stop by Jet Spence. Olise. Down the left side once more. And the referee will stop play for Jet Spence to receive treatment. He would have to be stretched off. It's picked up and knocked as he tried to stop. He was successful at it in stopping Michael Olise. Olise.

0: 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Make sure you get Munchy chocolate chip cookies. Enjoy the millions. Join the millions who are enjoying it. Minutes remaining on the clock. France 3, England 5. France come forward. Dayo Upamecano with a through ball. Releases Ousmane Dembele. Dembele! France are back within one. Dayo Upamecano with the assist. And Ousmane Dembele. Under 90 seconds remaining on the clock. The French resistance may not be over yet. Dayo Upamecano with that interception found. Ousmane Dembele, who cut in onto his left and wrapped it around the goalkeeper for France's goal number 4. France 4, England 5. Elliot Anderson finds Reece James. Bukayo Saka. Saka. Anderson. Rice. Sends it back to Ezri Konsa. Konsa. Konsa. Runs into traffic, but that's well to retain possession. He's lost it. Adrian Rabiot. Reece James. Bakula. He's lost it. Adrian Rabiot. Rabiot for France. But Reece James gets there. Clears it. Bukayo Saka. The 7 minutes are up. Dayo Upamecano. Here's Jude Bellingham. Here's Bellingham to finish it. Bellingham. Jude Bellingham! Only one outcome. Jude Bellingham with a winner. Deep in stoppage time. Finishing the French resistance. And this time for good.
1: What a game we have watched here. What a game we've witnessed here. 10 goals registered in this game. Jude Bellingham, simply unplayable.
0: Run from the halfway line. First, a couple of stepovers. Then he chopped to his right. Took one more touch to get it past Maxence Lacroix. And through the legs of Dayo Upamecano, Jude Bellingham rolled it in. Nutsmeg on its way through. And yes, he's a baller in every sense of the word. Jude Bellingham wins it for England. And it's finished. France 4, England 6. At full time, England have won bronze in the third place playoff. It is England's highest finish in the World Cup since 1966. We thank you for joining the Joy Sports team live from the Soho Bar and Restaurants. My name is Victor Achisamakla. I've been here with Lawrence Beidou and the rest of the production team. We thank you for the pleasure of your company. We'll be here tomorrow night as well for the final between Spain and Argentina.
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1: 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Ronnie round she love. Ronnie round she love.
0: Bad man she love. Oh, you're so fatty now you're shot.
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